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Michael Jackson, Don't Stop Till You Get Enough. It's 5:05 with Jimbo on the Tuesday Roundabout Radio ride home. Traffic, let's take a look at it. Well, we've got a chance, and then we'll get to the 5 o'clock flashback up in Redmond. Things are starting to get a little busy on Evergreen as everybody makes their way on home. Same way with Powers Road in Bend. No accidents so far. It's still early in the commute, but we'll keep an eye on it for you. If you see something out there, let us know at 541-318-KQAK. That's 318-5725. Stevie Nicks from Fleetwood Mac turning 78 today. So it's time for a little flashback. Back to 1981 with Don Henley from the Eagles. Here's Stevie and Don with Leather and Lace on Rock and Roll's Greatest Hits, 105.7 KQAK.

0: Rock and Roll's Greatest Hits, 105.7 KQAK. In 1981 was the year for that. Stevie Nicks and Don Henley with Leather and Lace. The 5 o'clock flashback, it's Stevie's 78th birthday. It's 5:09 with Jimbo. We continue on with the Roundabout Radio Ride Home. I've got Aha and Lenny Kravitz on the way. 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

0: That's the Proclaimers. I'm going to be, you walk 500 miles and then walk 500 more. You're going to need new shoes after that. Rock and Roll's Greatest Hits, 105.7 KQAK, 522 with Jimbo. And it turns out that some of the highest paying jobs in America are also some of the most laid back. There's a new thread on Reddit that has people revealing the lazy jobs that somehow still pull in big money. Like cruise ship lecturers, they get paid big bucks to travel and talk about the subjects they love. Let's see, a construction project manager says he makes $300,000 a year, only doing about 3 hours of real work a day. Really? Okay. Oil refinery operators earn about $200,000 a year monitoring systems, and some overnight IT workers make six figures just in case something breaks. But they got to be trained to fix it. So that's something to think about. We've got more of the Roundabout Radio Ride Home. Aretha Franklin, Survivor, and the forecast next. 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
0: Increasing clouds tonight and rain showers possible. Cloudy with a low of 41. Now, tomorrow on Wednesday, a chance of showers and thunderstorms. Mostly cloudy with a high of 72. And then Thursday, supposed to be the most active weather day of the week. Showers and thunderstorms, partly sunny. Warmer with a high of 76. For weather anytime, including radar and more, just find it all at MyCentralOregon.com and make it your homepage today.

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Adam Levine from The Voice, and there with Maroon 5. That's This Love, 536 with Jimbo on the Roundabout Radio Ride Home. Let's take a look at your traffic right now. Pretty good up in Redmond. Getting a little bit of traffic bend at Powers Road. But everything else is actually looking okay this afternoon. So way to go, Central Oregon. Got about another 25 minutes left in the commute. So if you see traffic troubles, let us know. 541-318-KQAK. 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

0: Gloria Gaynor, I Will Survive. Rock and Roll's Greatest Hits, 105.7 KQAK. That wraps up the Roundabout Radio Ride Home for Tuesday. I'm Jimbo. I've got more Rock and Roll's Greatest Hits coming up with Pink Floyd. Tomorrow on the Wednesday edition of the Dave Clemens Experience, Famous Drunks. One I can think of right now is Dean Martin. But we'll talk about that more tomorrow. The societal norms we've decided to stop abiding by. That's going to be a good discussion. We'll give away a $25 Vegetable Man Produce gift certificate. Also going to have the Moment of Inspiration, Random Facts, the Clemens Report. Let's see, birthday shout-out to what day it is. We'll spin the Wheel of Birthdays tomorrow on Wednesday. If the wheel lands on your birthday, you can win an 8-inch bun cake from Nothing Bun Cakes and Men. I said Wednesday, right? Yep, that's right. It's Weirdo Wednesday tomorrow. This will be a lot of fun. So join us for the Dave Clemens Experience tomorrow starting at 6 right here on Rock and Roll's Greatest Hits, 105.7 KQAK.
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11: Central Oregon weather.
12: Increasing clouds tonight. Chance of rain and cloudy. Lows tonight around 41. Tomorrow could be interesting. Chance of showers and thunderstorms. Cloudy and a high of 72. And then on Thursday, a little warmer, but still showers and thunderstorms. Some breaks in the forecast and a high on Thursday near 76. For weather anytime, including live local radar and more, go to mycentraloregon.com and make it your homepage today.

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I hope you're doing well. 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
1: So they came out with a survey and said that if a menu says like curated, freshly dug potatoes, artisanal, if those words are on a menu, it means you're dining somewhere fancy.
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1: Well, how do you know if you're eating somewhere not so fancy? I would say the menu says things like all you can eat, Thursday nights, ladies drink free, and so good it'll make you slap your mama.

0: Rock and Roll's Greatest Hits, 105.7 KQAK. Kenny Loggins in Danger Zone. It's Jimbo, and a startup based in China just launched a new wearable device for pets. This claims to translate animal emotions into human speech, and they're saying this is with a 95% accuracy. This is wild. This gadget hangs from your pet's collar and uses AI to study things like vocal patterns, behavior, and body language to figure out what your pet's trying to say. Now, this thing isn't cheap. It's $120. Apparently, more than 10,000 people already have pre-ordered one. Now, before you start expecting a full conversation with your golden retriever, you may want to wait because the company hasn't released any scientific studies proving that the device actually works. So would you buy this? Would you spend $120 on this if you didn't know if it worked or not? It could be a bust or it could be the greatest invention ever made. Interesting. We hear more about this. I'll pass along. Weather and the police next on Rock and Roll's Greatest Hits 105.7 KQAK.
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0: Central Oregon weather. Took a little dip in temps today, and we're going to get some rain tonight. Cloudy. Low tonight, about 41. Now, tomorrow, there's a chance of showers and thunderstorms because we're going to be a little warmer tomorrow. High tomorrow, 72. Showers and thunderstorms tomorrow night with a low of 48, and then showers and thunderstorms and partly sunny Thursday with a high of 76. Find weather and more online at mycentraloregon.com.

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0: Rock and Roll's Greatest Hits, 105.7 KQAK, ELO, with Jeff Lynn on the lead vocals. He's actually the founder of the band, and it's Jimbo, and it's Tuesday, and let's see here. 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All right, that sounds good to you? Then great, we'll do more Rock and Roll's Greatest Hits next. 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

Rock and roll's greatest hits, 105.7 KQAK. Michael Jackson, and it's Jimbo about ready to head on out the door Tuesday night. And got rain in the forecast, believe it or not. I know after the great weekend we had, a little bit of rain. We're possibly looking at thunderstorms the next couple days. I've got the forecast coming up along with the Eagles and more. Have a great night.

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0: 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Showers tonight, cloudy with a low of 41. Thunderstorms, clouds, and 72 tomorrow. And then showers and thunderstorms on Thursday with a high of 76. Weather at mycentraloregon.com.

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4: 7-year-old Audrey and her mom, Sarah, saw the eviction notice taped to their apartment door. Audrey had seen the same fearful look in her mom's eyes before. By the time they sat down to lunch, Audrey had forgotten her worries, but Sarah hadn't. As she half listened to Audrey talking about her day at school, a piece of mail caught Sarah's eye. She picked it up and then dialed a phone number.
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4: 7-year-old Audrey and her mom, Sarah, saw the eviction notice taped to their apartment door. Audrey had seen the same fearful look in her mom's eyes before. By the time they sat down to lunch, Audrey had forgotten her worries. But Sarah hadn't. As she half listened to Audrey talking about her day at school, a piece of mail caught Sarah's eye. She picked it up and then dialed a phone number.
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1: 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She said, I like them. 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

Each spring, as trail use increases, the Deschutes County Sheriff's Office typically sees a rise in people breaking into cars at popular locations such as Phil's Trailhead, Shevlin Park, Maston, and several community parks, including Pine Nursery and Big Sky. Report suspicious activity at trailheads or parking areas.

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1: So they came out with a survey and said that if a menu says like curated, freshly dug potatoes, artisanal, if those words are on a menu, it means you're dining somewhere fancy.
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We play all your favorite 80s music. In the who's gonna drive you home? Put a heart in my heart. The show is brought to you by Perry Rhodes Farmers Insurance Agent. You can hear it right here from 7 to 8 p.m. Saturday nights.

each spring, as trail use increases, the Deschutes County Sheriff's Office typically sees a rise in people breaking into cars at popular locations such as Phil's Trailhead, Shevlin Park, Maston, and several community parks, including Pine Nursery and Big Sky. Report suspicious activity at trailheads or parking areas.

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1: Oh, this is interesting. News from Hollywood. Debbie Harry from Blondie and Pamela Anderson from Baywatch. They're going to play mother and daughter in an upcoming movie.
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1: I just read that when Sydney Sweeney was in high school, she wanted breast reduction.
2: Really?
1: Yeah, but her mom talked her out of it, and she says she's glad that mom talked her out of it. She said, I like them. They're my best friends. And I got to be honest, this is exactly what I think of every time my wife suggests we need more friends that are couples. I want them to be my best friends.

Central Oregon is the undisputed home of craft beer. Well, that's what we think. Take us along when you're pub crawling. And remember to celebrate responsibly. 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

Each spring, as trail use increases, the Deschutes County Sheriff's Office typically sees a rise in people breaking into cars at popular locations such as Phil's Trailhead, Shevlin Park, Maston, and several community parks, including Pine Nursery and Big Sky. Report suspicious activity at trailheads or parking areas.

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0: Bonnie Tyler, Rock and Roll's Greatest Hits, 105.7 KQAK. Good morning. About 8 minutes after 6 o'clock. Right now we're at 47 degrees, mostly cloudy skies in Bend. And as far as weather goes today, forecasters calling for a chance of showers and thunderstorms again tonight after 5 p.m. Otherwise, mostly sunny with a high near 75 today. More complete look at Central Oregon weather coming up. Let you know how the rest of the week is looking. That's just around the corner. I'll give you a hint. Not real cold or anything, but a little wet is kind of what we're looking at. Some things we're working on for the Dave Clemens Experience this morning. Famous drunks. Also, the societal norms we've just decided to stop abiding by. And it's Wednesday, so all for the month of May. Every Wednesday, we've been giving away a $25 Vegetable Man Produce gift certificate. Yeah, he's open. He's open. He's selling the vegetables and the fruits and stuff. And we'll give you a chance to win one of those certificates later on this morning. Also, it's Weirdo Wednesday, so we'll do something weird after the Clemens Report. Plus, random facts, birthday shout-outs, Wheel of Birthdays, you know, the regular stuff. But we do like to start the day with the moment of inspiration. Moment of inspiration brought to you by our friends at Central Oregon Collective, a local nonprofit empowering adults with diverse abilities to lead their best lives here in our community. And right now, they're gearing up for a summer open house and Bend Chamber ribbon cutting. This is going to be on June 18th. Drop by, check it out. It'll be from 4 to 6 p.m. You're invited. And I'll see you there. 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Today's moment of inspiration comes from Andy Rooney. He said, my advice, now this is about writing, by the way. This is about writing, but I feel like you can apply this to a lot of things in your life that you might be procrastinating on or having a hard time getting done. Andy Rooney said, my advice is not to wait to be struck by an idea. If you're a writer, you sit down and darn well decide to have an idea. That's the way to get an idea. And that's your moment of inspiration. Survivor. 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
5: Central Oregon weather.
6: All right, so we get a chance of showers and thunderstorms again this evening. They say after 5 p.m. that could happen. Otherwise, mostly sunny today with a high near 75. And then showers and thunderstorms continuing tonight. Partly cloudy, low will be around 49. Tomorrow, a chance of rain showers between 8 and 11 a.m. Then showers and thunderstorms. That seems to be the thing for the next few days at least. K-Q-A-K. Get more weather anytime at MyCentralOregon.com. 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Just around the corner, we'll get our first report from Bill Baker. Find out what's trending this morning. Random facts just around the corner as well. In the meantime, it's rock and roll's greatest hits on 105.7 KQAK. You're listening to the Dave Clemens Experience. Thanks for spending a little time with me this morning.

0: That's Deep Blue Something with Breakfast at Tiffany's. Rock and Roll's Greatest Hits, 105.7 KQAK. Good morning. Welcome to the Dave Clemens Experience. I'm Dave Clemens. Jimbo will join us in a little bit. We got Carl, the one-eyed producer here, pushing the buttons. Excited because it's Weirdo Wednesday. Weather's a little weird today. Mostly sunny today with a high of 75. That part sounds good. But then we've got a chance of showers and thunderstorms later. And still a shower here or there, or at least a little bit of rain this morning, depending on where you are in Central Oregon. But that's going away for a while at least. And then we're going to be wet for the next few days and warm, wet and warm. So what we're looking at. Oregon Origins Project is an innovative arts and culture nonprofit. 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Echoes of Eruption is at the Tower Theater Thursday and Friday, June 25th and 26th. 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
7: 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Bend police are sharing gun safety reminders after two separate incidents where gun owners accidentally discharged their handguns in their homes. 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Both gun owners were arrested for reckless endangering. 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Gas prices are pulling back in most states, but last weekend's prices in Oregon were the highest ever for the holiday. A gallon of regular unleaded in the Bend area dropped nearly 7 cents this past week, now averaging $5.24 a gallon. Be warmer today than yesterday, or highs mid-70s this afternoon. Overnight lows in the upper 40s. Tomorrow, on and off showers, or highs lower 70s. I'm Bill Baker. 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
6: Thanks, Bill. Time now for today's Random Facts, where you find out the word moron was originally a medical term for a person with the intellect of an 8 to 12-year-old. The oldest known tattoo was found on an Egyptian mummy of a woman who lived around 5,000 years ago. And only humans show a preference to one hand or the other. Yeah, so there's not like left-handed monkeys or anything. They're all ambidextrous. Now you know. So next time someone's like all bragging, yeah, I'm ambidextrous, so, oh, like a monkey. Knowledge is power, my friends. And that's today's Random Facts. Jimbo will join us here in just a little bit. We got the Clemens Report coming up. 628 on the West Coast, 47 degrees, mostly cloudy in Bend, Oregon. And here's Bon Jovi, Living on a Prayer. 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
1: KQAK.
0: Dave Clemens here along with
1: Jimbo
0: and Carl, the one-eyed producer. And did you see that video yesterday of RFK with the snakes?
1: That was wild.
0: They're like biting them and stuff.
1: Yeah.
0: They weren't poisonous snakes. He knew what they were when he was picking them up. So, you know, but that guy, I guess he's a wild man.
1: He
0: likes the nature stuff, right?
1: Yeah. I just couldn't believe that.
0: And of everybody in Trump's cabinet, that's the only one that should ever be on. Well, wait, I might take this back.
1: Uh-oh.
0: Well, I was just thinking, I forgot about the ladies. I was going to say, he's the only one who should be on Naked and Afraid. But some of the ladies are pretty fit, too.
1: Yes.
0: Actually, Rubio's pretty fit.
1: For the most part, yeah.
0: Isn't he?
1: Yeah.
0: Why am I talking about naked cabinet members? What a weird morning we're already having. Welcome to Weirdo Wednesday, everybody. I mean, I didn't even know when I came in that the show was going to go in that direction.
1: Yeah.
0: Best naked cabinet member.
1: Ooh.
0: Who's all in the cabinet, first of all? We got to find out who's in there.
1: Mm-hmm.
0: Trump's current cabinet, right? You could breathe heavy or something so people know we're here.
1: We're looking for a shower stay, possible thunderstorms, high of 75 for the next couple of days. Weekend right now is not looking bad. Sunny in mid-60s. Right now we're at 50 degrees in Bend.
0: All right, so let's see. The chief executive officer is Scott Bessent. Then you got the attorney general guy, Todd Blanche. Actually, these guys are all in good shape. They're old. A lot of them are, I mean, they're older dudes. Doug Burgum.
1: Mm-hmm.
0: Air Force Reserve guy, Secretary of Veterans Affairs, Sean Duffy. None of these people are fat, but I'm probably going to go with Tulsi, right?
1: Gabbard? Well, while she's still there, yeah.
0: Yeah, well, she's still there as of today.
1: Right.
0: So she counts.
1: What about Kayleigh McEnany?
0: Is she in there too? I don't know. I'm still scrolling through.
1: No, that's not her. Is that her?
0: Kelly Loeffler. Do you know who that is?
1: No.
0: She's a pretty lady. Boy, this guy has a lot of ladies in his cabinet for being a misogynist.
1: Yeah.
0: Linda McMahon. She looks nice. Okay, so we've gone from who's fit enough to be on Naked and Afraid to just checking out the chicks. Secretary of Agriculture, that's Brooke Leslie Rollins. Oh, there's Mark Rubio. Hey, Mark. I don't know what I'm doing. We should probably do the Clemens Report.
1: Yeah, I think so.
0: Okay, here we go. Let's see. Am I forgetting anything before we do? No, I think we're ready. Let's just do the Clemens Report and get out of this. Would you be on Naked and Afraid?
1: No.
0: I don't like being afraid. And if I'm naked, everyone's afraid. So I wouldn't want to do that to anybody.
1: Yeah.
0: All right, here we go. Clemens Report. On a Weirdo Wednesday, May 27, 2026, Todd Bridges turned 61 today.
1: One of your favorite people.
0: Well, I liked him. I thought he was a nice guy, but I don't think he likes me. We hung out for an afternoon. Him and Pony Boy.
1: Oh, yeah.
0: And one other person. I can't remember who the third person was. I got along pretty good with Pony Boy.
1: Oh, Thomas Howell.
0: Yeah. He's a nice guy. And Todd was a nice guy, too. But I think Todd thinks I'm a racist. That's a long story. Anyway, happy birthday, Todd Bridges. Hope you're doing well, buddy. 61 today. Adam Carolla is 62. I tried to get an interview with him because he was coming to town. Mm-hmm. I guess he was too busy for me. But I like Adam Carolla. Lee Merriweather. That's our golden oldie today. She's 91 today. She was a classic actress, obviously, but she was the Catwoman in the Batman movie.
1: Right.
0: And she did very well.
1: I can even tell you what TV show she was on. Wasn't she on Barnaby Jones or something?
0: She was on Barnaby Jones.
1: Oh my
0: gosh,
1: I can't believe I remember that.
0: Jessica Simpson explained why she and her mom flew first class to Hawaii while Jessica's kids were in coach. She blamed her mother, saying she's the one who bought the tickets. Eh, big deal. Why is this even a story? I try to check my kids' luggage so they have to ride underneath the plane. No one talks about that. There's a small town in north central Alabama called Falkville, and they just voted to end the town's historic 140-year ban on alcohol. And it won by one single vote. And I'm pretty sure that vote was the town drunk. Otis Campbell from the Andy Griffith Show. I don't know. Reading test scores at U.S. schools continue to drop. I read that wrong. Can I try that again?
1: Take two.
0: Reading test scores at U.S. schools continue to drop. Our kids know how to use ChatGPT. They just can't spell it. King Charles pooped on by a seagull. I told you about that yesterday.
1: Uh-huh.
0: That's what a seagull calls a royal flush. Yeah, I'm here all week. So a fight broke out among adults at a kindergarten graduation in Ohio. The toddlers had to put the parents in timeout.
1: What?
0: Yeah. And in today's random facts, we found out that the word moron was a medical term for a person with the intellect of an 8 to 12-year-old. Now it just means Jimbo.
1: Thanks for that.
0: And that's the Clemens Report for Wednesday, May 27th, 2026.
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3: Man's Weirdo Wednesday. Today we'll honor Lee Merriweather. She turns 91 today. She was Catwoman in the Batman movie.
4: The first one is 66.
5: Gotcha. Mostly sunny to start. Maybe. We'll see. It's really cloudy out there. Chance of showers today and tomorrow. Highs in the 70s. Overnight low close to 50. Right now it's 45 in Lapine, 50 in Bend.
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0: special super thermal D long underwear.
1: I'm sorry, but Adam West is the one true Batman.
2: Yes.
1: Everybody should know that.
2: Oh, no, I agree.
1: And obviously this was released right before the first Batman came out with Michael Keaton. And that's why they talk about Mr. Mom in there. Because they're like, what? Mr. Mom is going to be the new Batman?
2: Yeah, but the famous quote of all from Michael Keaton is...
1: Well, here's the weird thing. It aged well for me. I didn't like it when it first came out. It's too comic booky, which is funny because Adam West, his Batman was really comic booky.
2: Oh, completely.
1: Even more so.
2: Oh,
1: but
2: yeah.
1: I don't know. There's something about it that I didn't like. But as I get older, I appreciate it more. And of course, I always love the line when he's got the guy by the shirt. And he's, I'm Batman.
2: I love that.
1: Oh,
2: did
1: you want to say it? I'm sorry.
2: I'm Batman.
1: Yeah, that's pretty good.
2: he did that at a, he was actually requested to do a speech at a college. And his final line was, by the way, I'm Batman. And that was it. That's how he ended it.
1: That's cool. I like the switching gears a little bit at the end of the roast for Bruce Willis. He says, and by the way, Die Hard is not a Christmas movie.
2: Yes. Yes.
1: And which ruins it for everybody. The debate's over. I mean, if he says it's not, it's not.
2: Yeah.
1: Kippy-I-A. Kippy-I-A. Whatever.
2: Something like that.
1: Whatever that was. I remember the last part better. But Carl's got his finger on the button. Doesn't he?
2: Yes.
1: Hey, how many views did we get on that stupid video yesterday?
2: I didn't check, but that was funny. And I have to tell you a story about this before we proceed.
1: Yes.
2: My wife didn't get the joke at first. It was funny. It took her about 5 minutes to get the joke.
1: I don't remember what the joke was now.
2: The punchline?
1: I know. What was the joke again? Oh, it was... The procedure. Surgery. Yeah, the procedure that Ellen, now Elliot, had, right?
2: Yes. Yeah.
1: So stupid. It's an old joke.
2: All of a sudden, she's watching it, and I can hear it, and she just goes silent for like 5 minutes trying to figure it out.
1: I don't get it. Did she think it was a real name of a surgery?
2: Yes.
1: To add one of those things?
2: Yes.
1: She did.
2: And it made it
1: funnier.
2: That's
1: what they do.
2: It made it funnier than the video. Because
1: that's the surgery.
3: That's funny. Holy smokes.
1: Well, Bob, hang up the phone, man. Do you sleep? Does Bob sleep?
2: Is this Encyclopedia Bob?
1: I think so. I don't know. Someone on Reddit asked, what societal norm did you decide to stop abiding by? One guy said, I no longer eat 3 meals a day at standard times. Now I just eat when I'm actually hungry without calling a specific name.
2: Hmm.
1: Okay. We're not having an expensive wedding. We bought a house instead.
2: Okay.
1: That's a good one. My husband and I have separate bedrooms, and we have for years. We get the best sleep. Right? I mean, if you don't sleep good with your spouse, that might actually be good for the relationship. I just feel like you got to remember to connect.
2: Yeah.
1: Anyway. Sorry, that was me clapping my hands. That wasn't supposed to be like, you got to connect. If you know what I mean. That was not
2: clap,
1: my...
2: Clap, clap,
1: yeah, yeah,
2: clap
1: that was
2: your
1: not,
2: hands.
1: That was not my intention, not my intention. I often sit on the train with my phone in my pocket with no AirPods, just staring out the window. I firmly believe boredom is an enriching experience. Okay.
2: Hmm.
1: Societal norms. Okay, so I want you to start thinking about this so we can answer this later. What societal norm did you decide to stop abiding by? I'll post that up as a question, too.
2: Okay.
1: Okay. That's one you got to think about a little bit. But it's like, okay, what is everybody doing that I'm not doing? Because I don't think it makes sense anymore.
2: My wife and I don't sleep in the same bed because of our schedules. And my wife is a light sleeper.
1: And you're a snorer.
2: Yes.
1: Don't forget that part.
2: That's the big part.
1: Because the light sleeping would be fine if you weren't such a...
2: Yeah.
1: Yeah.
2: No, it's absolutely true.
1: But it works for you guys. How long you guys been doing that?
2: A long time.
1: Right? Years?
2: Gosh, let me think. Probably about 20 years.
1: Okay. Sure. But it works.
2: It works.
1: And you guys are close. I mean, no one can say that you're not close.
2: Yeah.
1: And you guys are best buds and everything.
2: Yeah. And then, of course, the dogs have a place to sleep.
1: Well, who do they sleep with, you or her?
2: They do.
1: All right. Well, she doesn't take very much of the bed because she's little. Does she have like a little tiny bed, like a little princess bed?
2: No.
1: She has a full size bed.
2: We both have queen size beds, okay. But it's just the dogs take up 3/4 of it.
1: Right. 6:55 on the West Coast.
2: 50 degrees in

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8: Good morning. 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Gas prices are pulling back in most states, but last weekend's prices in Oregon were the highest ever for the holiday. A gallon of regular unleaded in the Bend area dropped nearly 7 cents this past week, now averaging $5.24 a gallon. Be warmer today than yesterday, or highs mid-70s this afternoon. Overnight lows in the upper 40s. Tomorrow, on and off showers, or highs lower 70s. I'm Bill Baker. 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
9: Hello there.
7: Hey, Bob. What's going on?
9: Well, you guys were talking about my good buddy Adam West.
7: Mm-hmm.
9: You realize that he was born and grew up in Walla Walla, Washington?
7: No, I didn't know that. That's awesome.
9: Yeah, and while I was living in Walla Walla, Washington, and was in the lending business, I made a loan on the home that was previously owned by one Adam West.
7: Did you get to meet him?
9: No. He didn't live there at the time. No. I was just a little bit of trivia that I thought I'd offer up to you guys.
7: I see.
9: It was a nice older home, but a large, kind of three-story home, older, just kind of fancy. It was one of the fancier homes that I ever made a loan on.

0: Did you look around, see if you could find some bat memorabilia?
1: There wasn't. No. This was from before. He owned it before he was the Batman.
0: Oh, gotcha. Okay. Well, okay. That's a semi-interesting story. Let's see. Carl gives you a 3. I'm going to give you a 4. Jimbo? 4. Okay. Not a bad story, Bob. Thanks for calling.
1: Hey, you bet, guys.
2: Have a good day, brother. Man.
1: Take care.
0: About a minute after 7 o'clock, good morning. Welcome to the Dave Clemens Experience.
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0: All right, coming up, we're going to find out what today is. Do the birthday shout-outs, all that. Right now, it's Whitney.
5: Yeah.
0: Or whatever she says.
5: Woo!

0: ELO, Rock and Roll's Greatest Hits, 105.7 KQAK. Good morning and welcome to the Dave Clemens Experience. I'm Dave Clemens. Jimbo's here.
1: Hello and good morning.
0: So is Carl, the one-eyed producer. This is where we talk about what today is. We always like to start with some birthdays. Not very many celebrity birthdays today. We got Todd Bridges, which I always say is my friend. We met once, hung out for an afternoon.
1: I thought it was a phone interview.
0: No, they were in the studio with me.
1: Oh, okay.
0: Somewhere there's a recording on the moment that he decided I was a racist.
1: Oh.
0: I'm not a racist. Anyway, Todd Bridges is 61 today.
1: When
0: happy birthday, Todd.
1: When he accused you of that, did you go, what you talk about, Willis?
0: Oh, so that was the other thing. I think that might have been the... He doesn't like when people say that to him.
1: Oh.
0: I guess everybody does. Well, and of course I did,
1: it's
0: live on the radio.
1: Key line in the show.
0: I know. The Pony Boy guy, he wasn't mad when I say stay golden at the end of the interview. Adam Carolla turned 62 today. Lee Merriweather, 91. She played Catwoman. No, she played... Yeah, Catwoman.
1: Catwoman
0: in the 66 movie. She wasn't in the TV show.
1: Right.
0: But she played in the movie. I wonder why they chose her over the other ladies. Other ladies were fine, right?
1: Yes.
0: Close personal friends today. Emily Farrington. Kenneth Botten. Bob Kofelt. Amanda Reed. Susan Gingrich. Richard Johnson. It's not his real name.
1: Yeah.
0: You see what he did there?
1: Yeah.
0: Richard Johnson. Come on. Lizzie Clark. Leno Cheetah.
1: Oh, it's her birthday today?
0: It's Lynn's birthday.
1: Oh, awesome.
0: Oh, gosh, there's a picture of me on here with her. This is old picture. Like, all my hair is, all my face is black. She looks exactly the same. She looks the same today as she did when this photo was taken, which was, I'm guessing, when the camera was first invented. Other birthdays today, Polly Booth and Kathleen Jensma. So, happy birthday. If you become one of my close personal friends on Facebook, I'll give you a shout out when your birthday shows up. That'd be cool, right?
1: Yeah.
0: Yeah. So those are the birthdays.
1: You haven't hit the limit yet.
0: What's the limit?
1: On your Facebook, on your friends.
0: Yeah, I still got room. Because a lot of people decided that they don't want to be my friend. They just want to follow me. That's fine. So I've got like 5,500 friends. Or no, 4,500. I think the limit's 5.
1: Mm-hmm.
0: So somewhere close, like 5,800 or 4,800, whatever it is. And then I got like another, I don't know, 1,500 followers.
1: Wow.
0: But I always wonder, why are you following me instead of being my friend? I swear, is that Bob?
1: Is that Bob again?
0: Bob, what the heck is wrong with you, man?
1: He just put him on.
2: I tried to hang him up.
1: There you go. There you go.
0: Hung up on him. Well, come on, I'm talking. Remember we were talking earlier about societal norms?
1: Mm-hmm.
0: Like, you know, calling someone when they're talking? Apparently he's throwing that out the window. Let's talk about what today is real quick. Oh, he's probably calling me. You know who else's birthday it is? Little Bobby Johnson. He was a friend of mine back in 1927. We were teenagers. Oh, he's trying again. I'm not answering that phone.
1: Encyclopedia Bob, you're going to have to wait.
0: Let's talk about what today is. Today is Bob Stop Calling Me Day. National Flip-Flop Day. Okay. I don't like flip-flops.
1: I don't either.
0: I don't like how they feel.
1: I don't like, anything between my toes.
0: Flip-flop. Right?
1: No.
0: Nothing?
1: No.
0: National Grape Day and National Grape Popsicle Day. National Cellophane Tape Day. That's just packing tape, right?
1: Yeah.
0: National Senior Health and Fitness Day. And Old Time Piano Player Day. I like those guys. And today is a day for people named Aaron and Jordan. So a shout out to all the Aarons and all the Jordans out there. That's it. That's what today is. 7:15 on the West Coast.
1: 50 degrees in Bend.
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7: Looking at a chance of showers today. Mild with a high of 75. Showers and 77 tomorrow. Right now it's 50 degrees in Bend.
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0: Okay, I think I just posted the questions. So those should be up. Live Nation's going to make you laugh and with these shows like Jim Gaffigan on June 9th, Matt Rife on August 27th, and Weird Al on September 6th. Get tickets from Ticketmaster. Do you like my picture?
1: Yes, I do.
0: All your favorite Batmans?
1: The evolutions of Batman.
0: No, it's all the different Batman actors. Well, I guess that would be evolution, right?
1: Till you get to Batgirl.
0: Yeah, I don't know who that was, but it was a lady in a bat bikini. I was like, well, we should put that as a choice of your favorite Batman. <laughs> 722 on the West Coast.
1: 50 degrees in Bend.
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0: 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I've got a $25 gift certificate to give away right now. If somebody wants to win this, be my fifth caller at 541-318-5725.
1: That's 318-KQAK.
0: All right, fifth caller wins the Vegetable Man Produce $25 gift certificate. 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
2: Good morning. Gas prices are pulling back in most states, but last weekend's prices in Oregon were the highest ever for the Memorial Day holiday. A gallon of regular unleaded in the Bend area dropped nearly 7 cents this past week, now averaging $5.24 a gallon. Bend police are sharing gun safety reminders after two separate incidents where gun owners accidentally discharged their handgun in their homes. A bullet went through an apartment wall into a neighbor's mattress and then into a closet lodged into a medical box, while another shooting passed through a wall and damaged a neighbor's television. Both gun owners were arrested for reckless endangering. A reminder, Summerfest takes place in downtown Bend this weekend, expecting to draw thousands of visitors to the downtown Bend area. That's Friday through Sunday. We're warming up to the 70s this afternoon. Overnight lows will be in the upper 40s, but tomorrow rather cloudy again with on and off showers. Our highs will be in the lower 70s. And on Friday, a little bit cooler with a high of 61. I'm Bill Baker. 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
3: 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I'm going to be there doing the DJ thing.
4: Yes, you will.
3: Wicka, wicka, wicka. I don't know what I'm going to play yet.
4: Uplifting music.
3: Oh, for sure. You're invited, everybody.
4: Yes.
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5: Wicka, wicka, wicka.
3: I might try that. My software will do it. But every time I do it, it doesn't sound very good.
4: Oh, okay.
3: I'm not a wicka, wicka, wicka guy.
4: I'm not either.
3: You're not?
4: Uh-uh.
3: I bet Isaac is.
4: Oh.
3: Right?
5: Wicka, wicka, wicka.
3: Anyway. Oh, yeah, today's moment of inspiration. This comes from Andy Rooney.
4: Okay.
3: And he's talking about writing here, but I feel like this is anything that you're just kind of not doing. Andy Rooney used to be on 60 Minutes.
4: That's right.
3: He was something, wasn't he?
4: Yeah.
3: All right, quote from Andy Rooney. My advice...
4: You're doing it. I love it.
3: I can't do it. I love it. He said, my advice is not to wait to be struck by an idea. If you're a writer, you sit down and darn well decide to have an idea. That's the way to get an idea. That's Andy Rooney.
4: Yeah. Is he still with us?
3: No, I think Andy Rooney died a long time ago, didn't
4: okay.
3: he?
4: Okay, I didn't know.
3: I don't know either. I'm pretty sure he's gone.
4: Okay.
3: Otherwise, we'd still be seeing him, wouldn't we?
6: And we'd still be hearing him, too.
3: Oh, yeah. He died in 2011.
4: Okay. It's been a while. Okay. Yeah.
3: That's your moment of inspiration. We got that Clemens Report coming up. Here's Van Morrison, Brown Eyed Girl, Rock and Roll's Greatest Hits, 105.7 KQAK, 729 on the West Coast.
2: 50 degrees in Bend, Oregon.

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0: Oh, wait, I got time for one more.
1: I don't know what I was thinking. All right, here we go. The Cars with You Might Think. Clemens Report coming up. 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

0: The Cars, Van Morrison before that. Rock and Roll's Greatest Hits, 105.7 KQAK. Good morning, Dave Clemens here along with Jimbo.
1: Hello and good morning.
0: Carl, the one-eyed producer here as well. And it's time now for the Clemens Report. For Wednesday, May 27th, 2026. Is that all right?
1: Sorry, the 27th?
2: Yeah.
0: Sad news, Rob Bass died.
1: Yeah.
0: Remember he did that song, It Takes Two?
1: Yes.
0: He died Friday after a battle with cancer. Only 59 years old.
1: Oh.
0: Remember he did that, It Takes Two to Make a Thing Go Right?
1: Right.
0: Right? That's the one?
1: Uh-huh.
0: We don't have that song, do we?
1: I don't know. I didn't look for it.
0: You didn't?
1: No, I should have.
0: You don't care about nothing but yourself.
1: I should have, but I didn't.
0: Nah, we don't have any Rob Bass. All right. Boss is probably glad.
1: Pretty poppy and kind of rappy.
0: Yeah, not quite something we'd play. Not quite yet. A few more years we will.
1: Mm-hmm.
0: Right?
1: Yeah, like in 2 years maybe.
0: So, remember Jessica Simpson?
1: Oh, yes.
0: You remember her from The Dukes of Hazzard as Daisy Duke.
1: When I remember when she was married to the guy from the boy band.
0: Mm. Oh, yeah, I see you're a big fan. The guy from the boy band.
1: Chicken of the Sea. Remember that thing?
0: Yeah, that was all crazy. She was confused. She's tuna. Is it tuna or is it chicken? She says. Something like that?
1: Something like that.
0: Sea chickens.
1: Oh,
0: well, that'd be a cool thing. A sea chicken.
1: That's what your brother-in-law calls our favorite team.
0: Oh, that's right. He does call the Seahawks the sea chickens. Shoot up, Tommy. Anyway, Jessica Simpson explained why she and her mom flew first class to Hawaii while Jessica's kids were in coach. She blamed her mother, saying she's the one who bought the tickets. I say, big deal. This is not even a story. I try to check my kids' luggage so they have to ride underneath the plane. So I think that's funny. Down there with like all the zoo animals and stuff.
1: Mm-hmm.
0: I'm pretty sure that's what's down there, right?
1: I've never looked down there. I don't want to look.
0: I don't think they'll let you.
1: I don't think so.
0: There's a small town in north central Alabama. It's called Falkville. They just voted to end the town's historic 140-year ban on alcohol, and it won out by a single vote.
1: Whoa.
0: And I'm pretty sure it was the town drunk, Barney Gumble from The Simpsons. I don't know. Reading test scores at U.S. schools continued to drop. Yeah, our kids know how to use ChatGPT. They just can't spell it.
1: Oh, jeez.
0: Ooh, Miley Cyrus got her star on the Hollywood Walk of Fame last Friday. It's right there next to her dad's tent.
1: Oh.
0: That's not nice.
1: Oh.
0: Sorry, Billy Ray. I'm just kidding, man. You don't want a guy with a mullet mad at you.
1: No, you don't.
0: No.
1: No.
0: A fight broke out among adults at a kindergarten graduation in Ohio. Yeah, the toddlers had to put their parents in timeout.
1: Jeez.
0: And in today's random facts, we found out that the oldest known tattoo was found on an Egyptian mummy woman. Yeah, it was a tramp stamp that said Jimbo.
1: Oh, thanks.
0: And that's the Clemens Report for Wednesday, May 27th, 2026. Rock and roll's greatest hits.
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4: 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Highs today, 75 and 77 tomorrow. 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
5: Good morning.

0: Okay, it could have been worse. He could have gone the whole 8 minutes that American Pie went.
1: Yes, 8 minutes and 1 second.
0: Yeah, this one's 5:25.
1: Yeah,
0: still a little long. Good story, though. Kinda. I don't know. You know, everybody always said that, you know, he did those middle three, that he had written all the other Star Wars stories, all nine of them or whatever.
1: Mm-hmm.
0: But I just read recently that's not true. That he hadn't written them all out or whatever.
1: Oh, wow.
0: That he kind of had an idea, I guess.
1: Mm-hmm.
0: But that's interesting.
1: Yeah.
0: I don't know. Star Wars. Interesting story.
1: Successful franchise, nonetheless.
0: Are you a big Star Wars fan?
1: No.
0: See, I'm not really either. I mean, it's classic, it's cool, it's awesome. But eh.
1: I mean, I went and saw the first one in a theater, and that was it.
0: Yeah.
1: That was it. I mean, just, there's people that are really into it.
0: Okay, do you prefer Star Trek or Star Wars?
1: Oh, Star Wars.
0: Or just Stars? Carl says just Stars.
1: Of course you do.
0: He said that that Stars has a better representation of the heavenly bodies.
1: Carl, are you kidding me?
0: Jeez. Something wrong with that guy. He's only got one eye. He said when he goes in there, they charge him half price. Because he only gets one eye full. 7:50, 10 minutes away from 8 o'clock on the West Coast.
1: 53 in Bend.
0: Hey, catch Jimbo from 3 to 7 this afternoon.
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0: All right, I was looking at this thing on Reddit. Somebody was saying, hey, what societal norm did you decide to stop abiding by? One guy said, I'm very much a man, but I sit when I pee because I stand all day, and that's my time to sit down.
1: Makes sense.
0: Hey, that's actually a pretty manly move right
1: well,
0: there.
1: Well, and
0: no one's telling me to stand up. And what?
1: There's less likelihood of making a mess.
0: Okay. Let's see. Someone else said, I've stopped thinking I can only eat breakfast food for breakfast. Yeah, right? I mean, why not have an egg in the middle of the day?
1: Yeah.
0: Totally. I love breakfast for dinner. Do you?
1: That's fun.
0: Mm-hmm.
1: It's fun.
0: I like hash browns.
1: Hash browns
0: any time of day.
1: Rock.
0: My dad used to make me hash browns when I was a little boy, so I have very fond memories of hash browns.
1: No.
0: Nice. I hate it when you order hash browns and they bring you potatoes that are just chopped up. No, no, shred those babies. Make them crispy.
1: Toast them up, yeah.
0: Nom, nom, nom. I'm getting hungry just talking about this. Someone else said, well, there are lots of online tutorials about folding fitted sheets. I don't do that.
1: You know,
0: I do not care if my fitted sheets
1: that is a
0: wrinkled.
1: Huge thing on the internet, believe it or not.
0: Folding the sheets?
1: Yes.
0: Do you guys have fitted sheets?
1: I don't think so.
0: Okay.
1: I think we just have regular.
0: Yeah, I'm kind of thinking, I don't think I have fitted ones either. I don't know. I got to be careful here because I don't know, like, what's more fancy? Like, is it more fancy to not have fitted sheets? Or fancy that you got the fitted sheets.
1: I thought it was fancier the higher the thread count.
0: Well, yeah, but I'm just saying, if there is some sort of social thing,
1: right,
0: and I'm on the radio saying the wrong one, I'm going to hear it from my wife when I get home.
1: Of course.
0: You made us sound like hobos because we have fitted sheets. Only hobos have fitted sheets. I don't know. I don't know which direction it goes in, so I don't want to guess in the wrong direction.
1: Yeah, I don't think we have fitted sheets. I just you know, just regular sheet set.
0: See, as a kid, I love fitted sheets because my brother and I would play this game where you take the end of the fitted sheet and put it over your face, and then he puts the other corner over his face, and then you run in opposite directions.
1: Oh, and then clothesline each other.
0: Yeah. Yeah. Why is that fun? I don't know, but it was.
1: Back then.
0: Huh. Yeah. So just so you know, if we're on a date, and I say, hey, you like to play games in the bedroom? That's what I'm talking about. We're gonna play the fitted sheet game.
1: Oh my gosh. Only one date, huh?
0: Have you ever seen that meme where the guy's all, so do you like toys in the bedroom? And she's all, yeah. And then the next scene is he's playing with his Hot Wheels on her. All right, up next we're gonna check in with Bill Baker, find out what's trending this morning. We also have more of rock and roll's greatest hits coming up on 105.7
1: KQAK.
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3: Good morning. Gas prices are pulling back in most states, but last weekend's prices in Oregon were the highest ever for the Memorial Day holiday. A gallon of regular unleaded in the Bend area dropped nearly 7 cents this past week, now averaging $5.24 a gallon. Bend police are sharing gun safety reminders after two separate incidents where gun owners accidentally discharged their handgun in their homes. A bullet went through an apartment wall into a neighbor's mattress and then into a closet lodged into a medical box, while another shooting passed through a wall and damaged a neighbor's television. Both gun owners were arrested for reckless endangering. A reminder, Summerfest takes place in downtown Bend this weekend, expecting to draw thousands of visitors to the downtown Bend area. That's Friday through Sunday. We're warming up to the 70s this afternoon. Overnight lows will be in the upper 40s, but tomorrow rather cloudy again with on and off showers. Our highs will be in the lower 70s. And on Friday, a little bit cooler with a high of 61. I'm Bill Baker. 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

0: Here we go. 2 minutes after 8 o'clock on the West Coast. Dave Clemens here for the Dave Clemens Experience along with Jimbo.
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0: Greatest Hits. 105.7 KQAK. Ooh, how about Cool Again? This hour, we'll be spinning the wheel of birthdays. We'll be doing the Clemens Report. We'll do something weird because it's Weirdo Wednesday. Nothing's coming up. Right now, let's just celebrate. Yeah, baby. We're halfway through the week, but it feels like we only worked one day. That's right, baby. Yahoo is right.

0: All right, I don't know if this is true. Well, I guess it's true. This is on the record. Tom Cruise crashed a car into a wall when he was filming Days of Thunder back in the day.
1: Okay.
0: His last words before hitting the wall was, "Hello, walls."
1: I didn't see you standing there.
0: Do you remember that song?
1: Yes.
0: Farron Young.
1: Yes.
0: Mm-hmm. I've heard Willie Nelson sing it, too. It's pretty good. "Hello, walls."
1: I love the beginning.
0: "Hello. Hello, isn't that Farron Young?
1: Yes,
0: I think so.
1: Yeah, you're right.
0: Yeah, okay. Classic.
1: But Tom Cruise,
0: "Hello, Wall." Obviously, he knew he wasn't going to get hurt, I guess.
1: I get, yeah.
0: Well, but I'm thinking Tom Cruise, they probably had him buckled in pretty good in that child seat.
1: He does his own stunts.
0: Okay, the joke here is how funny it is that I got him in a child seat in my little bit
1: I know
0: here.
1: That.
0: That's funny.
1: That is, because he's only, what, 5'2"?
0: Yeah, something like that. Whatever.
1: But no, all the Mission Impossible stuff, he does his own stuff.
0: Right. Hey, just before we went on the air, you were a jerk. Do you remember what you said to me right before we went on the air?
1: No.
2: "Well, the Mariners beat the A's."
1: Oh, yeah.
0: You knew I wasn't going to like that. But they're turning things around. So the Mariners beating the A's, they've beat them two out of, is it a three-game series?
1: I believe it is.
0: So they got one more game today. If they could beat the A's today, I think they'll be either tied or in first place.
1: I think you're right on that, yeah.
0: Yeah, because their records are very similar.
1: They were only a game and a half back.
0: And then I put away my A's jersey and I take out my Mariners jersey. And I'll be doing this all year long. I'll be switching between the two jerseys. And then at the end of the year, you're like, "Hey, Blue Jays."
1: Oh, that's funny,
0: right? I mean, that's pretty much how that's gonna go.
1: You should have a jersey that's a half and halfer.
0: So I almost did that a few years ago when I think you might have been there. The Niners were playing the Seahawks.
1: Oh, that was that thing we were all at.
0: And we all went over to what is now called the Loop, right?
1: Right.
0: Wasn't that over there?
1: Yes.
0: At the Emerald Loop?
1: Yes, I do recall this.
0: It wasn't called the Emerald Loop yet, but that's where we were. We were watching the game, and halfway through the game, the Seahawks are getting just killed.
1: Yeah.
0: So I went out to my car, and I took off my Seahawks jersey and put my Niner jersey on.
1: And I think I was the only one that noticed.
0: But now, here's the sad thing. I don't like the Niners at all anymore. I won't wear the Niners jersey, except for the fact it says Montana on it. That's pretty
1: cool. That's the only redeeming thing on
0: there. Yeah, I mean, it's got Joe Montana. You know, if it was Montana or Rice, you know, maybe even Young.
1: Yeah. Yeah.
0: I could wear that one, too.
1: Ronnie Lott.
0: Yeah, Lott would be cool.
1: 42, Ronnie.
0: Who else did he play for, though? Didn't he play for somebody else, too?
1: Ronnie Lott? I don't think he did.
0: Okay. If he did, it was a short period of time, right? A lot of those guys go from the Niners to the Raiders to jail. It's just a natural
1: progression.
0: Just a natural progression there. For sure. All right, up next, we're going to check in with Central Oregon weather. And in a little while, we'll be doing the Wheel of Birthdays thing. And we'll talk a little more about the Bend Police. They've got a little reminder for all the gun owners out there. This is the one thing that does make me nervous about guns being as available as they are. Mm-hmm. And I'm a Second Amendment guy. So, you know, concealed carry, all that stuff. But then every once in a while, I'll see how someone drives or even walks across the street or whatever. And I'm thinking, ooh, that guy has a right to have a gun too. That guy is the stupidest guy I know. This guy yesterday, oh man, I was so mad at this guy. He's lucky that I didn't think quick enough. But I was driving on the way to the pet store because I had to get some kitty litter.
1: Okay.
0: And on the way there, I'm on 3rd Street, and there's someone, I guess he wanted to cross two lanes of traffic to make his left-hand turn in front of us, right? But there's nobody in front of me, so I'm just cruising along, and I don't actually see him because there's a giant truck that has stopped. I see the truck has stopped, so anytime somebody stops on a straightaway for no reason, you slow down. Because you're like, why are they stopped? Is there a pedestrian in the road?
1: What's going on?
0: Is there a duck? There could be a duck.
1: Yeah.
0: Walking across the street, right? So I slow down. There is nobody. So I keep going. And then I realize off to my left, there's a guy that wanted to turn left there. But there's nobody behind me. There's nobody in front of me. So I'm going to keep going. And he flips me off. And I'm thinking, oh, you're pretty brave in your little car there, buddy.
1: Yeah.
0: Because if this was face to face, I'd rip that arm off and stick it somewhere the sun don't shine. I know that sounds bad. I know that sounds violent, but that guy's a jerk. I hate that guy. What a loser. What an absolute loser to think that he has any right of way in that situation, yeah. first of all.
1: Yeah.
0: And to be honest, the person that was wrong is the person in the truck.
1: Yes.
0: That lady screwed up.
1: Yeah.
0: You know, because once I got past her, I had to look up into the truck, see who was driving, to see if they looked as stupid as they were acting. 9 times out of 10, they do.
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0: All right, coming up just a little bit here, we'll be doing the Wheel of Birthdays, and we'll talk about the Bend Police kind of reminding gun owners of a few things.
1: Chance of showers today, high of 75. Showers tonight, and a low of 49. Showers and possible thunderstorms on a high of 77 tomorrow. Right now it's 54 in Bend. Find weather and more online at MyCentralOregon.com.

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0: There goes Kenny Loggins, Danger Zone, Rock and Roll's Greatest Hits, 105.7 KQAK. And Amber says Sun River is a danger zone.
1: Yes.
0: Everybody's driving too fast. And the reason why they got the speed limit at 30 or whatever it is because you're hitting deer.
1: Elk.
0: Old people. You know, there's a lot of stuff going on over there in Sun River.
1: Yes.
0: So slow down.
1: Yeah, and it's so hard driving.
0: Are we old people now that we're saying that?
1: We're starting to sound like it, aren't we?
0: We really are.
1: Yeah.
0: But as you get older, you realize, oh, that's why. You know what I mean?
1: Yeah.
0: I mean, have you ever hit a deer?
1: Never.
0: You can get killed by hitting a deer.
1: Yes.
0: You can actually die.
1: They are saying, I've heard this, that if you are going to come upon a deer and your vehicle is going to strike it, don't attempt to stop. Go through it.
0: Are you sure about this?
1: I've heard that.
0: All right, talk to your doctor. Because we're not professionals. I want to give advice like that.
1: I would not try to hit it. I just know. Because they said the more bad stuff happens when you try to avoid it than if you...
0: Oh, I don't know, man.
1: Either one's bad.
0: I'm like hitting my windshield wipers. Well, so I can keep seeing after the...
1: Oh.
0: After the splatter. That's awful. I would feel awful if I hit a deer.
1: Yeah, I would too.
0: But on the flip side, you're like, hey, dummy, what are you doing on the road?
1: Yeah.
0: How come you didn't... You should have crossed where the deer crossing sign is. We put signs up for you, you morons.
1: The deer in the headlight look.
0: 8:24 on the West Coast.
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0: Time now to spin the wheel of birthdays. Before we do, though, Bend Police would like to remind gun owners of the importance of responsible ownership. It's your responsibility to know how to properly handle any firearm you own and to secure your firearms in a safe manner. Now, look. Legally, you don't have to do a class. Now, there's some stuff you got to do for when you get your concealed carry.
1: Correct.
0: But I say, if you're going to do that, you're like, yeah, I'm into the Second Amendment. I want a gun. Go take some classes. That's what I did. I just want to, you know, you can't have too much knowledge. When it comes to carrying around something that could end someone's life, just take it serious. Some people aren't taking it serious enough. You know, when you pick up a gun... First thing you do is make sure there's nothing in the chamber.
1: Yeah.
0: Unless you want something in the chamber.
1: Right.
0: But treat the gun as if it's loaded at all times. Even if, like, I even do that. If I've got it in the safe unloaded, because it's a secondary firearm or whatever.
1: It's always pointed down at the ground.
0: And when I take it out, I'm not confidence loaded. No. What if somebody snuck in and put bullets in it? I don't know. Something could happen. You forget or whatever.
1: Yeah. Well, I'd never do that.
0: Hey,
1: now, have you ever gone to a shooting range?
0: Yeah.
1: I've never done that. It looks like fun.
0: You want to go shooting with me? You won't go shooting with me, will you?
1: I will.
0: I'm very safe.
1: I would love to.
0: I
1: don't have...
0: I got all the stuff.
1: Yeah,
0: I got all the guns.
1: I would love to go to a shooting range just because I've never experienced that.
0: Yeah. So there's one in Redmond that I like that I've been to a few times. It's pretty neat. And then, you know, we can go out on BLM land too.
1: Yeah.
0: You know,
1: I would just prefer to be in a situation like in the shooting range.
0: Okay. Whatever you feel safe.
1: I mean, I've done the out in the field thing.
0: Oh, you have?
1: Yeah.
0: Oh, man. This this place, I don't want to do a commercial for him, but I will. In Redmond, you get in there and there's like games you can play. So instead of targets, there's zombies coming at you.
1: Oh, wow.
0: And you're shooting zombies.
1: That would be awesome.
0: Yeah. Right? It's crazy. Crazy. I wasn't very good at it, by the way. In a zombie apocalypse, and you and I, right, we're there. I've got my, I don't know, my Glock or my AR or whatever. Run. I won't hit them.
1: Okay.
0: I suck. Like with a pistol, I pull too hard. I don't know why it's been this way. I get better, you know, the more you shoot, the better you get, obviously. So, but when I first start shooting, I pull too hard. And so I'm aiming for your center mass, right? Your chest. And I'm pretty much shooting your kidney every single time. Anyway, that's enough talk about that. I'm going to spin the wheel of birthdays now. I know. Some of you think I'm awful because I like the gun thing. All right, we've landed on March 5th. March 5th. If you were born on March 5th, give me a call. Be the first caller born on March 5th. 541-318-KQAK. That's 318-5725. 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
4: 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Gas prices are pulling back in most states, but last weekend's prices in Oregon were the highest ever for the holiday. A gallon of regular unleaded in the Bend area dropped nearly 7 cents this past week, now averaging $5.24 a gallon. Be warmer today than yesterday, or highs mid-70s this afternoon. Overnight lows in the upper 40s. Tomorrow, on and off showers, or highs lower 70s. I'm Bill Baker. 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
5: Random facts already?
6: Yes. Wow.
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7: You know why?
6: Why?
7: Because we're having too much fun.
6: There we go.
7: We're going to get in trouble for having this much fun.
6: Time now for today's random facts. The word moron was originally a medical term for a person with the intellect of an 8 to 10 year old, 12 year old.
7: 8 to 12 years old, that was a moron. See, like words like moron, idiot, even the R word, actually had actual clinical meanings to them.
6: Yes, they did.
7: But then what happened was society all became those things and they lost their meaning. There are so many morons, so many idiots.
6: Yes.
7: That they're not even a medical term anymore. Now it's just a society of these people. Oh, you don't believe me? Go to a roundabout.
6: Yeah. Or just watch one.
7: The oldest known tattoo was found on an Egyptian mummy of a woman who lived around 5,000 years ago.
6: Whoa.
7: I wonder what it was. I'm guessing a pyramid. I don't know. What do you think?
6: I have no
7: what
6: idea.
7: Do you think the first tattoo
6: or maybe
7: was
6: an animal, or maybe their child,
7: a tattoo of their child.
6: Yeah, I don't know.
7: Something's kind of dude. They were drawing stick figures on cave walls.
6: That's what I mean.
7: Don't think they're.
6: That's what I mean.
7: Just a little stick figure.
6: Yeah,
7: they just got the like we put on our cars. So the family.
6: Yes.
7: For the dad and the mom and the little stick figure.
6: See,
7: kids.
6: That's where they got that sticker from.
7: Now, the mortality rate was so high back then, you'd have to, like, figure out a way to erase your tattoos.
6: Oof.
7: Right?
6: I guess. Wow.
7: And it says here, only humans show a preference to one hand or the other, meaning left and right-handed.
6: Mm-hmm.
7: It's like monkeys. They're all ambidextrous. They're not left or right-handed, according to this.
6: Huh.
7: Which is awesome. So the next time someone's like bragging to you, like, I'm ambidextrous, you're like, oh, like a monkey.
6: Yeah.
7: You a monkey?
6: You're a primate.
7: Yeah, good for you. I'm a human, so I actually pick one. You right or left-handed? Oh my God, he's looking.
6: Right-handed.
7: Okay. I like that you had to look. You weren't sure? He had to do the L thing. Oh, this is my right hand.
6: No, I just moved to one hand.
7: Okay.
6: Yeah. There's only one thing I do left-handed. Bat.
7: You bat left-handed?
6: I can do both.
7: What
6: both sides of the plate.
7: Oh, okay. I know that's like the big brag or whatever.
8: No, but that's the only thing.
7: The only reason why you'd want to do that is if you were facing a left-handed pitcher, right?
8: Well, yeah.
7: Do you hit as well with your left hand as you do with your right?
8: Not as well, but I can. I can make contact.
7: Yeah, I never even tried, and I never wanted to do that.
8: I just figured it was, you know, another tool in the tool bag.
7: Yeah, see, when you're as good as I am, it doesn't matter. I don't care if you're left-handed or right-handed. I don't care if you're throwing two baseballs at once. I'm hitting them both over the fence. They didn't call me Clubber Clemens for nothing.
8: Clubber Clemens.
7: 835 on the West Coast.
8: 54 in Bend.

0: Bill Withers, Ain't No Sunshine. Rock and Roll's Greatest Hits, 105.7 KQAK. Dave Clemens here along with Jimbo.
1: Hello, hello.
0: Carl, the one-eyed producer here as well. One of our questions that we asked on Facebook today, who's your favorite drunk? Name a famous drunk.
1: Mm-hmm.
0: Right? Or did I say name a? Did name, I say who's
1: I
0: your
1: think,
0: favorite?
1: I think name a famous drunk.
0: I just
1: drunk.
0: Said name a famous drunk. Sister Robin said Queen Elizabeth.
1: Huh?
0: Did you know Queen Elizabeth was a drunk?
1: No.
0: Is that true?
1: Where is that coming from?
0: I'm gonna ask the Googler.
1: Yeah.
0: Says here, Queen Elizabeth II was not an alcoholic, nor was she ever known to be drunk. While she enjoyed a daily tipple for many years. What's a tipple?
2: A little snoosh. Just a little pick me up with my crumpets.
3: A little snoosh.
0: Amounting to a handful of drinks distributed out through the day, she was a disciplined creature of habit, and her consumption was heavily regulated. Pre-lunch, a gin and dubonnet.
1: What?
0: I don't know. What is that?
1: A
0: French fortified wine with a slice of lemon and lots of ice. Then for lunch, she had a glass of wine with her meal. And in the evening, she had a dry gin martini and a glass of champagne right before bed. I don't know. That kind of sounds like she could be a drunk to me.
1: Yeah.
0: How big was this woman?
1: Yeah.
0: I mean, that's five drinks right there.
1: Yeah.
0: I don't know. Is five drinks a day a drunk? I don't know. I'm not judging. It's weird.
1: It seems like a lot.
0: You and I, neither one of us drink.
1: Yeah, it seems like a lot.
0: While some sensationalized headlines over the years noted that this daily intake technically placed her in the UK government's binge drinker category, experts and royal insiders emphasized that these were spread out over the course of the day.
1: Doesn't matter. It's called volume.
0: It's still five drinks.
1: Yeah.
0: I don't know. You know what? I'm going to side with Sister Robin on this.
1: That just seems like a lot.
0: I think she might be right.
1: Yeah, that seems like a lot.
0: I don't know. I hate to speak ill of the dead. However, you did mention Dean Martin. Now, was he really drunk all the time, or do you think that was part of his bit, like Ron White?
1: So there is a rumor that he would drink apple juice, but there is a clip of Johnny Carson taking a sip of said drink. And yeah, Johnny Carson lit up like a Christmas tree.
0: Yeah, but Johnny could have been joking.
1: He could have been, but I mean, like the look on his face was like, whoa, and Dean Martin's just laughing.
0: All right, Clemens Report. Final version of the Clemens Report for Wednesday, May 27, 2026. Todd Bridges turned 61 today. I say, what you talking about, Willis? Adam Carolla's 62. He used to work with that guy.
1: Oh, Kimmel?
0: Kimmel. Remember the
1: Man Show?
0: The Man Show? That was an interesting show.
1: Yeah.
0: I only saw one show, to be honest. I only saw one time. And all I remember from it is they had this lady that was top heavy. Let's just say she was an improper fraction. The numbers on top were much higher than the numbers.
1: Oh, okay.
0: Down. Are you catching on to what my drift here?
1: The only thing I remember is there was a lady jumping on a trampoline.
0: Oh, yeah. They did that at the end of the show, didn't they? Anyways, this lady was very large on top.
1: Endowed.
0: And she's wearing a t-shirt. And she's teaching toilet tank repair. And the little hose in there sprayed all over her top. And she looked cold.
1: Oh.
0: Lee Merriweather turns 91 today. Now, she was in the Batman movie as Catwoman.
1: Right.
0: And Bob says that what happened was they had the series, right?
1: Mm-hmm.
0: And the one lady was Catwoman until the movie. And then Lee Merriweather was in the movie. And then a different Catwoman on the shows after that.
1: Yeah, because you had, I remember,
0: Eartha Kitt.
1: And Julie Newmar.
0: Oh, yeah, Julie Newmar. Which one was first?
1: I want to say Eartha.
0: I feel like Eartha was first, too.
1: Yes.
0: She was good. She was a good Catwoman.
1: She was. She had that voice.
0: She was very cat-like.
1: I can't do the voice.
0: She was very cat-like. She was so cat-like that I honestly believe that if she was alive today doing that same thing, Taylor Swift would have adopted her.
1: Just throwing that out there. She purred when she talked in that role.
0: Yeah.
1: It was weird.
0: Jessica Simpson explained why she and her mom flew first class to Hawaii while Jessica's kids were in coach. Does Bob listen to the whole show?
1: I guess.
0: He's the only... We're in here. We don't even listen to the whole show, Bob. Hang up your phone.
1: Is he like our fact checker?
0: He is our fact checker. It's a good job, right, Bob? Because you got lots of work to do. Because our facts are always off. Jessica Simpson explained why she and her mom flew first class to Hawaii while Jessica's kids were in coach. She blamed her mother, saying she's the one who bought the tickets. I'm like, who cares? Why is this news? I try to check my kids' baggage so that they ride underneath the plane. Because I think that'd be funny if they're down there with like King Kong and, you know, whatever they got down there. That's where they put all the monsters and stuff. Yeah. When they have to transport them.
1: That's just crazy.
0: There's a small town in north central Alabama called Falkville. And they just voted to end the town's historic 140-year ban on alcohol. And it won out by a single vote.
1: Whoa.
0: And I'm pretty sure it was a town drunk. You know, Uncle Billy from It's a Wonderful Life. So just to recap, it was either Otis Campbell from the Andy Griffith Show.
1: Right.
0: Barney Gumble from The Simpsons. Or Uncle Billy from It's a Wonderful Life. King Charles was pooped on by a seagull. That's what a seagull calls a royal flush. Miley Cyrus got her star on the Hollywood Walk of Fame last Friday. Yeah, right next to her dad's tent. That's kind of cool. Sorry, Billy Ray. Just kidding, Billy Ray. And in today's random facts, we found out that the word moron was a medical term for a person with the intellect of an 8 to 12-year-old.
1: Wow.
0: Now it just means Jimbo.
1: Jeez, thanks.
0: We also found out in today's random facts that the oldest known tattoo was found on an Egyptian mummy woman 5,000 years ago. Turns out it was a tramp stamp that said, I love Jimbo.
1: Oh, thanks.
0: You're welcome. And that's the Clemens Report for Wednesday, May 27th, 2026. Rock and roll.
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10: All right, so Weirdo Wednesday. I want to do something kind of classic. Let's do this squirrel song.
11: Oh, good job.
10: Okay, that's for Weirdo Wednesday.
11: Chance of showers today. High of 75. Showers, possible thunderstorms tonight with a low of 49. And then a chance of showers and thunderstorms tomorrow with a high of 77. For weather anytime, including live local radar and more, day or night, go to MyCentralOregon.com.
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0: Join us to see who or what the Humane Society of Central Oregon brings in next on the Dave Clemens Experience. KQAK. All right, backing up just a little bit, Bob had to call again. So we got the order of the Catwoman wrong. And if we don't set it straight, it's going to bug him for the rest of his life.
2: So I said it was Eartha Kitt first. No, I was wrong. It's Julie Newmar, then Eartha.
0: Gotcha. And then Meriwether.
2: In the middle.
0: In the middle, which is where I'd want to be. Right between Eartha Kitt and Julie Newmar. For sure.
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In most states, but last weekend's prices in Oregon were the highest ever for the Memorial Day holiday. A gallon of regular unleaded in the Bend area dropped nearly 7 cents this past week, now averaging $5.24 a gallon. Bend police are sharing gun safety reminders after two separate incidents where gun owners accidentally discharged their handgun in their homes. A bullet went through an apartment wall into a neighbor's mattress and then into a closet lodged into a medical box, while another shooting passed through a wall and damaged a neighbor's television. Both gun owners were arrested for reckless endangering. A reminder, Summerfest takes place in downtown Bend this weekend, expecting to draw thousands of visitors to the downtown Bend area. That's Friday through Sunday. We're warming up to the 70s this afternoon. Overnight lows will be in the upper 40s, but tomorrow rather cloudy again with on and off showers. Our highs will be in the lower 70s. And on Friday, a little bit cooler with a high of 61. I'm Bill Baker. 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

0: Doobie Brothers. 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Good morning, Dave Clemens here along with Jimbo.
1: Hello, good morning.
0: Carl, the one-eyed producer here, pushing the buttons. Oh, no. So we asked online, who's your... No, it was just name of famous drunk.
1: Uh-huh.
0: But then Paul says, Mel Gibson is my absolute favorite drunk.
1: What?
0: Melissa went with Johnny Depp. I was thinking like characters on TV, and so I didn't mean like actual drunk people.
1: Wow.
0: But yeah, we got Mel Gibson, Johnny Depp, W.C. Fields.
1: That's a good one.
0: That is a good one.
1: Remember Foster Brooks?
0: So that was mentioned a few times. Who's Foster Brooks?
1: Foster Brooks was a character kind of comedian thing that would always show up at like the, when you know, when they'd have the roast back in the 70s and stuff like that. And he would always pretend like he was ripped. And he wasn't.
0: Oh, okay. You said Dean Martin. That's a good one. Who's Wheeler Walker Jr.?
1: I have no idea.
0: I don't know who that is either.
1: Yeah.
0: But Kirsten says that's a good drunk. Now we got to look it up. We go to the Googler now. Oh, great. It says, because Willie Walker Jr. is a fairly common name, there are several notable individuals you might be referring to.
1: Oh, there's more than one?
0: Yeah. Wow. There's a musician.
1: That might be him.
0: You think?
1: What about Morgan Wallen throwing chairs off the thing, off the building?
0: Yeah, but that's like one time being drunk. That doesn't mean he's drunk all the time, does it?
1: That's true.
0: That's not fair. Can't judge me on one time I was drunk. I mean, do you really think Mel Gibson drinks all the time? Yeah. Yeah, I kind of do. All right, we got more of Rock and Roll's Greatest Hits coming up, 105.7.
1: KQAK.
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8: All right, let's see. Tomorrow's Thursday. Oh, so we'll talk to Dan Denning, the water guy with the Waterwise Tip of the Week. 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
9: Yep.
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9: Speaking of water, chance of showers, possible thunderstorms. Highs of 75 today. Showers tonight with a low of 49. Showers and thunderstorms. And a high of 77 tomorrow. Find weather and more at MyCentralOregon.com.

0: Let's do today's questions, Jimbo. Every day we ask three questions online. You're going to find me on Facebook and Instagram. It's Dave Clemens, C-L-E-M-E-N-S. Become one of my close personal friends. I would love that. And then answer the questions every day. Or at least look at them. I can't tell you how many people I meet that say, I look at your questions every day. I'm like, why don't you answer them? Oh, I'm not answering them. I go, okay. To each their own.
1: Yeah.
0: Jimbo, he does answer them every day.
1: Yes.
0: Because it's in his contract. Here's today's questions. You're gonna answer these?
1: Uh-huh.
0: Okay, number one, name a famous drunk.
1: Dean Martin.
0: Number two, what's a societal norm that you decide to stop abiding by?
1: My wife and I don't sleep in the same bed because we have different schedules.
0: Oh, okay.
1: Yeah.
0: That makes sense. And number three, who is the best Batman?
1: Adam West.
0: Yeah. Do you really think that, or are you just saying that because you
1: know
0: I
1: do
0: like Adam West?
1: No, I really do.
0: Okay.
1: I haven't been able to get into the more modern ones.
0: Yeah. The new one's not bad.
1: Yeah.
0: They're using the guy from the vampire movies.
1: Oh, Twilight. Pattinson?
0: Yeah, yeah. I like Pattinson. I think he's a great actor. I think he's underrated.
1: I mean, Michael Keaton. I'm Batman.
0: Yeah, that was pretty cool. Val Kilmer. Ben Affleck.
1: Did you like Christian Bale?
0: Christian Bale's the best. I mean, if I'm being honest, I mean, that's the best Batman, right?
1: You know what a couple of people put on here for their favorite drunk?
0: Huh.
1: Ron White.
0: Oh, yeah, yeah, I saw that. All right, up next, we check in with Bill Baker, find out what's trending this morning, Rock and Roll's Greatest Hits.
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11: Good morning. Bend police are sharing gun safety reminders after two separate incidents where gun owners accidentally discharged their handguns in their homes. One bullet went through an apartment wall into a neighbor's mattress, while another accidental shooting passed through a wall and damaged a neighbor's television. Both gun owners were arrested for reckless endangering. 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Gas prices are pulling back in most states, but last weekend's prices in Oregon were the highest ever for the holiday. A gallon of regular unleaded in the Bend area dropped nearly 7 cents this past week, now averaging $5.24 a gallon. Be warmer today than yesterday, or highs mid-70s this afternoon. Overnight lows in the upper 40s. Tomorrow, on and off showers, or highs lower 70s. I'm Bill Baker. 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

0: 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Good morning. This is the Dave Clemens Experience. I'm Dave.
1: I'm Jimbo.
0: And Carl, the one-eyed producer, is here as well. And it's time now for a little bit of music news.
1: Music news.
0: See, I like it when you do that. Here's the sad thing. I only got one story.
1: Oh, what do you got?
0: I feel like we had more stories. Oh, yeah. Rob Bass died.
1: Yeah.
0: That's a music news story. He's only 50-something.
1: Right. And he had that, It Takes Two.
0: It Takes Two to Make a Thing Go Right.
1: Mm-hmm.
0: And that was his song. Also saw Tori Amos smacked her face in her tour bus when her driver swerved to avoid a moose in Sweden.
1: Oh my.
0: I didn't know they had mooses in Sweden.
1: I didn't either.
0: But yeah, Tori Amos smacked her face. They say she looks better now.
1: Oh.
0: Ouch. I'm just kidding. She's a pretty lady, isn't she?
1: I
0: couldn't tell you what Tori Amos looks like, to be honest.
1: I haven't seen her in a while.
0: I'm just joking around. Like, if I ran into her somewhere, I don't think I'd know it was her.
1: Okay.
0: Right? Tori Amos. What did she sing?
1: Oh, man. There's a bunch of stuff in the 90s.
0: See, I get her confused with Amy Grant sometimes, I think. Because I was just thinking, isn't she married to Vince Gill?
1: No. That's Amy Grant.
0: That's Amy Grant.
1: Right.
0: Not Tori Amos. What did Tori Amos do? What was her song?
1: Oh, man. I can't remember now. I can see her face, though.
0: Yeah, I don't know any of her songs. I'm looking this up. Nah, they're leaving out her big song or something. Like, my choices here are Cornflake Girl. What in the world is that?
1: Now, correct me if I'm wrong. Does she have curly hair?
0: It says Cornflake Girl was her biggest release.
1: What?
0: What in the world is Cornflake Girl?
1: Yeah.
0: That doesn't sound very good. I don't think that's true. Is that true?
1: I don't know.
0: Do you know that song?
1: No.
0: You don't know it, right?
1: No.
0: And they say it's her biggest hit.
1: Well, I guess she has long hair. She doesn't have curly hair.
0: Oh, I thought she had long curly hair. It's from 1994. Cornflake Girl. Oh, she's pretty.

0: I'm a cornflake girl hanging with the raisin girls. What the? That was a hit, dude.
1: Yeah. Huh. Wow.
0: All right, we got.
1: I remember a song called Crucify from 92.
0: How's that one go?
1: I don't know how it goes, but it's, I'm just looking this up, and I recall the song.
0: That sounds familiar to you.
1: Yeah.
0: All right, we got to get moving here. We got other stuff to do. More of Rock and Roll's Greatest Hits coming up. 105.7.
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0: Eric Carmen. That's my buffet song. I've got two buffet songs. Hungry Eyes and I Feel the Earth Move Under My Feet. Those are my buffet songs. You just don't see buffets like you used to, do you?
1: No.
0: Is there a good buffet in town still? I'm a little afraid to do buffets now, to be honest.
1: I think that COVID did that to a lot of people.
0: I think so.
1: Yeah.
0: I think so. Well, one of the things was just the fact that they kept telling everybody to wash their hands. And I'm like, does that mean nobody was washing their hands before this? Why weren't you guys washing your hands, you filthy animals?
1: Yeah.
0: So that makes me a little nervous. Work on a bunch of stuff for the show tomorrow morning. The Dave Clemens Experience. The states with the worst and the least worst gambling problems.
1: Okay.
0: Oregon's not doing real good on that list.
1: Oh.
0: Out of 50, we're kind of, well, let's just say we're in the top 10 of problem.
1: Ah.
0: That's not good. Also, the hottest woman over 60, the hottest guy named Chris, and the City of Bend Waterwise Tip of the Week with Dan Denning, and today's furry friend from Brightside Animal Center, random facts, the moment of inspiration, birthday shout-outs, and showers and thunderstorms.
1: Wow.
0: That's a lot. Happening tomorrow.
1: That's a lot.
0: Now, today's supposed to be mostly sunny with a high of 75, chance of showers and thunderstorms after 5 p.m. So we're doing that thing.
1: Yeah.
0: That Central Oregon late in the day thunderstorm thing.
1: We'll keep an eye on weather and traffic this afternoon for that.
0: Right. So if you're out flying a kite, don't put a key on it.
1: Yeah.
0: I don't understand how that whole thing worked. I just remember them telling us about that in school. Benjamin Franklin had the key.
1: And the kite. There was an electrical storm and lightning hit the key.
0: And then what?
1: Lit him up.
0: It lit him up?
1: It should have.
0: Should have it? I don't know. I don't know how that works. I mean, it wasn't like it was a metal wire that he used for a string.
1: True.
0: So maybe not. I don't know. But thanks, Benjamin Franklin, for figuring out what?
1: That guy was everywhere.
0: Electricity was lightning? I mean, before that, we didn't know that electricity was lightning? I wonder what we thought it was.
1: I have no idea.
0: All right, now I gotta go find some books. I gotta read some stuff because I got no idea. One of the things I like just about living is all the questions that come up. And now here we are in 2026. You can look up the answer to anything. I mean, there's a chance it's gonna be wrong and have a political slant to it,
1: mm-hmm.
0: but you can look it up.
1: That's true.
0: You know, because it's going to say, I'm going to look it up and it's going to say, lightning has 5 million gigawatts of power and Republicans use it to kill people.
1: Yeah.
0: And Democrats, I don't know. I was trying to think of something else. What else could you do bad with lightning?
1: Yeah. Yeah. That's just it. I have a friend of mine that could politicize a bowl of cereal.
0: You do, I've got a few of those, right?
1: Yeah.
0: That's like some people, that's their full-time experience now.
1: Yeah, that's all they...
0: That's all they do. I'm trying not to do that because it's easy to get pulled into. Part of it's social media.
1: Yeah.
0: You say, I don't like this, and they're going to show you a million other people that don't like that and a million reasons why it's correct not to like that. Meanwhile, somebody on the opposite end of the spectrum says, I like this. This thing that you hate.
1: Mm-hmm.
0: And all they see is why you should like it and why you should hate people that don't like it. And it's a bizarre experience.
1: It's twisted.
0: We're in a weird place.
1: It's twisted.
0: I don't know if it gets better. Does it get better at some point?
1: I hope so.
0: I don't know. Dave Clemens Experience tomorrow morning from 6 to 10. Please be here. We'll try to stay out of the philosophy stuff. I think we're done.
1: Okay.
0: Jimbo, do your thing.
1: See you later. Bye.
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10: Good morning. Gas prices are pulling back in most states, but last weekend's prices in Oregon were the highest ever for the Memorial Day holiday. A gallon of regular unleaded in the Bend area dropped nearly 7 cents this past week, now averaging $5.24 a gallon. Bend police are sharing gun safety reminders after two separate incidents where gun owners accidentally discharged their handgun in their homes. A bullet went through an apartment wall into a neighbor's mattress and then into a closet lodged into a medical box, while another shooting passed through a wall and damaged a neighbor's television. Both gun owners were arrested for reckless endangering. A reminder, Summerfest takes place

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0: Tracy Chapman, Rock and Roll's Greatest Hits, 105.7 KQAK. Today is the 27th of May. It is Wednesday, and I'm here hanging with you all the way till about 3 o'clock. I want to give you details on some of the happenings going on around the area if you want to get out and do something. We do have some giveaways going on this week I'll tell you about. And also plenty more of Rock and Roll's Greatest Hits. 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
8: We're going to have some sunshine today for the first part of the day, and clouds and light showers in the afternoon. A high of 75 degrees, 51 at night. Tomorrow, sunshine for the first part of the day, clouds and possibly some thunderstorms. A high of 76 degrees and 49 at night. I'm Sergio. For more news and weather, go to mycentraloregon.com today.

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0: Thelma Houston on Rock and Roll's Greatest Hits, 105.7 KQAK. And we are midway through the work week. Hopefully, this long, strenuous week hasn't been too crazy for you. And if you are trying to get out and do something in the next hour, I'll give you details on a couple things going on around the area. Keep it here. 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
10: Central Oregon weather.
0: We're going to have some sunshine today, clouds, and possibly some light showers in the afternoon. High of 75 degrees, 51 at night, and tomorrow, clouds and possibly some thunderstorms. A high of 76 degrees and 49 at night. And I'm Sergio. For more news and weather, go to mycentraloregon.com and make it your homepage today.

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0: Billy Joel, Rock and Roll's Greatest Hits, 105.7 KQAK. If you want to get out tonight, make your way over to McMiniman's off of Northwest Bond Street at 7 o'clock. You can hear some folk music, courtesy of the Brothers Reed. It's free, and it starts at 7 o'clock. That's McMiniman's off Northwest Bond Street in downtown Bend at 7 o'clock for live music with the Brothers Reed. And if you're looking for more activities, go to MyCentralOregon.com.
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4: We're going to have some sunshine today. Clouds and light showers in the afternoon. High of 75 degrees, 51 in the evening. And tomorrow, more of the same, with a high of 76 degrees, 49 at night. And on Friday, it's going to be cloudy and possibly some more thunderstorms. I'm Sergio. For more news and weather, go to mycentraloregon.com and make it your homepage today.

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0: Madonna, rock and roll's greatest hits, 105.7 KQAK. And I just wanted to say a quick thank you to Shannon. I received your card yesterday, and I just want to say thank you very much. I appreciate it. It was very awesome to hear from you. And thank you for listening. And yeah, I appreciate it. And I will make sure to play more of Rock and Roll's Greatest Hits for you. 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
8: Central Oregon weather.
9: We're going to have some sunshine for the first part of the day, and it's going to get cloudy and light showers in the afternoon. High of 75 degrees and 51 at night. Tomorrow, more of the same, with some possible thunderstorms. High of 76 degrees and 49 at night. And I'm Sergio. For more news and weather, go to mycentraloregon.com and make it your homepage today.

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1: Oh, this is interesting. 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Debbie Harry from Blondie and Pamela Anderson from Baywatch. They're going to play mother and daughter in an upcoming movie.
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0: Modern English on Rock and Roll's Greatest Hits, 105.7 KQAK. And we're supposed to have some stormy weather within the next couple days. And every now and then the lights go out. I remember for some odd reason as a kid, the lights went out more often. Maybe the power grid has gotten better over the years, but I remember you had to have candles somewhere because that was always a thing. The lights would go out. You got to light the candles or whatever it may be. And I don't know if that's still a thing. But if you are in that predicament, make sure to have some candles nearby. And not the really nice scented ones. The ones that leak all over the place and make a mess. Let's get back to more Rock and Roll's Greatest Hits. 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
8: Central Oregon weather.
0: It's going to be cooling down to 51 degrees tonight. Tomorrow, we're going to have some sunshine for the first part of the day. Clouds and possibly some thunderstorms. High of 76 degrees, 49 at night. And on Friday, clouds and thunder. I'm Sergio for more news and weather. 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

0: 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And I don't know if you knew this, but ABBA had a Spanish album. It was like a Greatest Hits album, I think. But all the songs were done in Spanish. And the only reason I know that, because growing up as a kid, if that ABBA album came on, it was time to get out of bed and start cleaning up. So thank you, ABBA, for ruining my Sunday mornings that I should have been sleeping in or eating cereal or doing all the normal children things that people do on Sundays instead of having to clean and listen to I got more Rock and Roll's Greatest Hits. 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
8: It'll be cooling down to 51 degrees tonight. Tomorrow, sunshine, clouds, possibly some thunderstorms, a high of 76 degrees and 49 at night. Friday, it's going to be cloudy, some more thunder, and a high of 64 degrees. I'm Sergio. For more news and weather, go to mycentraloregon.com and make it your homepage.

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0: 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It's ladies' night tonight. 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
0: Oregon weather. It's going to be cooling down to 50 degrees tonight. Tomorrow, we're going to have some sunshine, clouds, and possibly some thunderstorms. A high of 72 degrees and 50 at night. And on Friday, more of the same with a high of 61 degrees, 34 at night. And I'm Sergio for more news and weather. 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

0: 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And a friendly reminder that the mosquitoes are out. I have plenty of good fats and sugars in my body. And I was reminded that mosquitoes were out over the weekend. I got a nice fat mosquito bite right on the back of my head. And what did I do? Picked at it. And now I got a nice little scab form. And so, hey, don't pick at the mosquito bite. And just remember, mosquitoes are out. And they love your blood. Let's get back to more Rock and Roll's Greatest Hits. 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
0: It's gonna be cooling down to 50 degrees tonight. Tomorrow we're gonna have some clouds, possibly some thunderstorms in the afternoon. A high of 72, 50 at night. And on Friday, more of the same with a high of 61 degrees. I'm Sergio. For more news and weather, go to MyCentralOregon.com and make it your homepage today.

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4: Central Oregon weather.
5: It's going to be cooling down to 50 degrees tonight. Tomorrow, we're going to have some sunshine, clouds, and possibly some thunderstorms in the afternoon. High of 72, 50 at night. And on Friday, more of the same with a high of 61 degrees. 34 in the evening. I'm Sergio. 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

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The show is brought to you by Perry Rhodes Farmers Insurance Agent. 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

0: Club Shack, Rock and Roll's Greatest Hits, 105.7 KQAK. And I didn't learn to appreciate the B-52s until later. I was born in 87, so obviously I missed that whole era of music. But I don't know. As an adult, I just remember hearing it in random places and just having a flashback to when my mom and dad loved hearing the B-52s. And it always seemed like funny music. But as an adult, man, it's good. I now see and appreciate why some of these artists get the recognition they get and also the respect. Because there's some good music out there. And am I going to be one of those hipsters that's like, old music's only the best music? No. But there's some bangers out there. Shout out to Rock Lobster. I got more Rock and Roll's Greatest Hits. It's 105.7 KQAK.
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0: MC Nightingale, Rock and Roll's Greatest Hits, 105.7 KQAK, and that is my time with you today. I'll be back tomorrow playing more of Rock and Roll's Greatest Hits from 10 to 3. And before I go, I just want to say thank you again to Shannon for your beautiful card you sent me. Thank you. It means a lot. And I really do appreciate it. And I got more Rock and Roll's Greatest Hits for you, Shannon. And speaking of which, Jimbo is coming up with some Roundabout Radio. 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
1: weather. It's going to be cooling down to 50 degrees tonight. Tomorrow, we're going to have some sunshine, clouds, and some thunderstorms in the afternoon. A high of 72, 50 at night. And on Friday, more of the same with a high of 61, 34 in the evening. And on Saturday, we're going to have some sunshine and clouds. I'm Sergio. For more news and weather, go to mycentraloregon.com and make it your home page today.

0: Rock and Roll's Greatest Hits, 105.7 KQAK, Frankie Valli, and Grease is the Word. Joe Chet and I love rock and roll. 306 with Jimbo. It's Wednesday afternoon. We are in the 27th day of May. This month seems like it's lasted forever. And we continue on with more Rock and Roll's Greatest Hits this afternoon. Got the Emotions and Steve Winwood on the way. And sometime between now and 5 o'clock, I got a pair of tickets to see the Oregon Lightning take on the Washington Wolfpack this Saturday night at the Fairgrounds and Expo Center Arena. 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

0: Rock and Roll's Greatest Hits, 105.7 KQAK, A Flock of Seagulls, and I Ran. Emotions of the Best of My Love, 322. Hello there, I'm Jimbo, and for a lot of the country, school's already out, not here in the Northwest, but we're close, which means it's about time for you to be thinking about your kids bouncing around the walls looking for something to do. So somebody made a list. Who is this? Oh, BuzzFeed made a list of things to keep your kids busy, and it'll keep them entertained for hours. This says hours at a time. Walkie-talkies. The things never get old. Just make sure you got a bunch of batteries. A bubble machine. Everybody loves bubbles. Also, any Nerf balls. The summer is not complete unless there's Nerf. Sidewalk chalk. Only time that's not good is if it rains. And number one on here is reusable water balloons. They're a time-honored tradition, and now they're good for the environment. And then the other one is, they're called stomp rockets. You fill them up with water, and then you there's a pump that you pressurize them with. You can do it with your hands or your feet, and then you stomp on it, and they go like 50-100 feet in the air. Nice visual, right? We've got more Rock and Roll's Greatest Hits coming up for you. Fleetwood Mac, David Bowie, and we got a forecast that's a little daunting this afternoon, so we'll check that up next on Rock and Roll's Greatest Hits, 105.7 KQAK.
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4: Central Oregon weather.
5: What you see right now is mostly sunny skies, looking for a high of 75, and then a chance of showers and thunderstorms after 5 o'clock. Perfect for the ride home. High today is 75, and then showers and thunderstorms tonight, partly cloudy with a low near 50. Showers and thunderstorms, cloudy, and 77 tomorrow on Thursday. Find weather and more online at MyCentralOregon.com.

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0: That's The Neck and My Sharona. 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It's 3:40 Wednesday afternoon with Jimbo. And Live Nation's going to make you laugh this summer with shows like Jim Gaffigan on June 9th, Matt Rife on August 27th, and Weird Al on September 6th. 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And keep it here because you never know when they're going to be part of Hot Ticket Tuesday or something else. 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

0: Vanilla Ice, Ice Ice Baby, Rock and Roll's Greatest Hits, 105.7 KQAK, 352, 72 degrees in Bend. I'm Jimbo, and I've got more Rock and Roll's Greatest Hits for that last hour of the workday here on a Wednesday. In Excess coming up on the Dave Clemens Experience tomorrow. We'll have the Moment of Inspiration, your Random Facts, the Clemens Report. We'll also have your birthday shout-outs and what day it is. 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
7: 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We're looking for sunshine this afternoon and a chance of showers and thunderstorms for the ride home after 5. Showers, thunderstorms, and partly cloudy and near 50 tonight, and then more of the same tomorrow with a high of 77. Weather at MyCentralOregon.com.

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1: 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You're in the middle of a Wednesday afternoon. I'm Jimbo, and here we go with more rock and roll's greatest hits on Central Oregon's favorite radio station. Here's Men at Work, and who can it be now?

0: Okay, I know you've all had a sing-along at work right now. One more time. There it is. Sweet Caroline, Neil Diamond, Rock and Roll's Greatest Hits, 105.7 KQAK. Good afternoon. It's Jimbo. It is 4:07. Keeping an eye on thunderstorms. Right now, there's a pretty good band of showers and thunderstorms down around Klamath Falls and Lakeview. Those are supposed to move northward this afternoon, so we'll keep an eye on that for you and keep an eye on weather and traffic like we always do. 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

0: Rock and Roll's Greatest Hits, 105.7 KQAK. Michael Jackson and Bad, 421 with Jimbo, 72 degrees in Bend. And it is time to give away Oregon Lightning football tickets. They're going to take on the Washington Wolfpack in the Cascade Clash. Now, the series is tied 3 games each, and this will decide the Cascade Clash. So if you want to see Oregon versus Washington Saturday night at the First Interstate Bank Arena in Redmond, be caller 5 right now and we'll fix you up with a pair of tickets. 541-318-KQAK. That's 318-5725. 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
7: Congratulations going out to Larry from Bend. He picked up those Oregon Lightning tickets. We'll have more tomorrow morning on the Dave Clemens Experience. Mostly sunny and a chance of showers and thunderstorms this afternoon. High is 75. Showers tonight, low near 50. And showers and thunderstorms tomorrow, cloudy and a high of 77. For weather anytime, including live local radar and more, go to MyCentralOregon.com and make it your homepage today.

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0: Rock and Roll's Greatest Hits, 105.7 KQAK, Brian Adams in Heaven, Soft Cell and a One-Hit Wonder with Tainted Love. It's Jimbo. It's the Roundabout Radio afternoon show, if you will. 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Let's take a look at your roadways this afternoon. Powers Road in Bend starting to get a little congested, but traffic seems to be moving southbound. Northbound, not a problem. It's just everybody going home. And then up in Redmond, Evergreen is best it's looked all afternoon. And checking every place else around Central Oregon, everything seems to be moving. And we're keeping an eye. We have thunderstorms in the forecast. And right now we're keeping an eye on a system that's down around Klamath Falls and Burns, slowly making its way up northward. So we'll see if that's around our area for the ride home. If you see traffic troubles, let us know at 541-318-KQAK. That's 318-5725.
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0: 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Donna Summer, wishing for summer. It's Jimbo, it's 450. 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I know you will. 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
11: 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Showers and thunderstorms tonight. Partly cloudy with a low near 50, and then showers and thunderstorms tomorrow, mostly cloudy and a high of 77. Then partly sunny with a chance of rain before 5 on Friday. Friday's high of 63 degrees.